0: And so discussion has come many times. What is Naam? You know, is it Satnam? Is it Vaheguru? How can I know exactly what Naam is so I can repeat it? Naam is a vibration. It's a state of being. It's not this word or that word. When you're in a state of Naam, you feel that you're connected to everything and everything is connected to you. And you walk down the road and you look at the grass and you see God is growing in the grass. And you look at the trees and you see God is dancing in the leaves. And you look at the sky and you see God is moving in the sky. And each person you meet and each person you speak to, you hear the voice of God and you see the face of God. Naam is not a word. Naam is a state of being. It's a state of being in which you experience your true identity and understand your own blessedness and your own grace. And it's the most priceless thing, and that's why Guru talks about it all the time.
1: How would you suggest that you go towards start experiencing that and practicing that?
0: We talked about this. There's only two ways your mind can exist, right? Either it can hassle, that's called life of I, or it can exist in a state of blessing, which is life of thou. So how do you switch from I to thou? You know, happiness is a very simple thing. How happy you are is inversely proportional to how much time you spend thinking about your own predicament in life. Did you hear what I said? Happiness is inversely proportional to how much time you spend thinking about your own predicament in life. Because when you stop thinking about yourself, when you just live a life to do seva, to be present in each moment, to not only serve others, but to serve yourself with grace in each moment, and to allow yourself to be served by the Guru and by the universe, then you create such a state of blessing within yourself that you live in that vibration of Naam. To get to that place, you can create a habit. And we discussed it. It's called sadhana, aradhana, prabhupati. That when you train your mind in the frequency of the Shabad Guru, in the frequency of the Gurbani, then every time you look at something or in a situation, you hear Guru's words in your head. You feel the reflection and understanding and wisdom of the Guru in each moment. And it just becomes part of you. You don't have to go do it. You are it.

Adi Mantra is primal mantra. And you have to chant it in a 2.5 breath rhythm. It goes like this. Just listen. Inhale deep. Yeah.